yeah, and the music that makes you feel happy on the Labor Day weekend, that is for sure. Let me, and before that, Little Sister, everybody out there dancing and having a good time, got a smile on your face, ear to ear, as you are enjoying the Elvis and Friends radio show worldwide, live and hot from Philadelphia, Pennsylvania, on Philly Gold Radio, and also Famous 56 Boss Radio. The same places where you can enjoy the show on Wednesday evening, the encore broadcast, Wednesday evening, 7 p.m. to 10 p.m. So be sure to check it out. What did I want to tell you? I don't know. Boy, look at Facebook. It is, it's going wild. Peggy checking in, you know, the famous Peggy. She said she really enjoyed the song First in Line that we played at the end of hour number one. First in Line, she says, I love the echo in that song. A lot of folks did. I did, too. It just, I don't know. For that time period and that sound, it was good. Of course, not everybody agrees with that, of course. That's just the way it goes. I remember working at Terrestrial Radio, a particular program director. As soon as he heard the first 10 seconds of that, he was on the hotline with me, screaming.

yelling like some maniac. I thought, is this a call from the local insane asylum or what? What the hell is his problem? Telling me to take it off? Nobody wants to hear that. I'll just leave it at that. No names given. I'll just leave it at that. Ain't that loving you?

They have medium tempo and up tempo. Woo! All right. Good stuff. Ain't that loving you, baby? Giving you both versions. Love it. Hot up tempo music for this Labor Day weekend just for you. Of course, our special spotlight is on Aaron Schroeder, one of Elvis's favorite songwriters. We'll get back into more of the songs that Aaron wrote for Elvis. In the meantime, I'm giving you some up-tempo dance stuff if you're in the mood, all right? You're out on the deck or wherever you're at, or in the house, in the kitchen, making breakfast and want to do some dancing and singing along. There's Chrissy once again. Chrissy, good morning. She says, I want to dance with you, Ronnie, my forever dance partner. All right, baby, you said you want to dance?

Go. 1960, Elvis and the 18 Bandits through UB in Nashville. I got a, what you call a dirty, dirty, dirty, dirty feeling on a Sunday morning. I better clean up my act. I don't want to start that now. Too late for that.

1976, the year for that. Recorded at home in Graceland. For the heart, I can't love no one but you, baby cakes.

talk about up-tempo Elvis, huh? Get you moving and a-grooving. Lord have mercy. Johnny Be Good. I was talking to somebody the other day about that song, and he was he liked Elvis, appreciated him, but not as big a fan as we are with Elvis. But he commented about that version, because he heard the other week when I was doing all the versions of Johnny Be Good that folks are still talking about that. That was pretty cool. But anyway, he said to me, you know, for the 1970s, that version that you play from 1972, that for the 1970s is the closest that Elvis came to like his original 1950s sound. He said, because usually there'd be background singers and horns and this and that, which is true, which was great. But he said, when you play that Johnny Be Good from 72, it's almost like Elvis is kicking back to the 50s.

classic, good time rockin' and rollin' mama from 1957. Is that great or what? Too much. That's not just. It just kicks. And when my old country buddy Johnny was around, and I'd say, this song kicks, or that, or like, that song right there, too much, he'd say, yeah, I don't get a rock. What are you talking about? Kicks what? I said, John, that record kicks ass. Do you understand what I'm talking about now? You go, oh, yeah, I got it now, I got it. Well, that's good, John. Rock and Run with the Elvis and Friends Radio Show worldwide on Philly Gold Radio and Famous 56 Boss Radio, the same address that you can listen to the Encore Show on Wednesday evening from 7 p.m. to 10 p.m. Just loving this music. Loving the up-tempo stuff, the Aaron Schroeder stuff. Oh, man. Don't forget, in the 9 o'clock Power Hour, a very special remembrance of 9-1-1, specially selected songs that you're going to love. It'll put a tear in your eye for sure, so have a box of tissues handy. It's what we do here. It's what I do for 49 years, the Elvis and Friends Show. The music and the memories every Sunday morning. This morning, as I said, we're spotlighting some of the songs. We call them the Sweet 16 that Aaron Schroeder wrote for Elvis. 16 Elvis hits. The anniversary of Aaron's birth was September 7th, which is tomorrow. Yeah, that's the anniversary of his birth. And we lost Aaron December 2nd, 2009. He was 83 years old. And wrote a lot of great music. This is the perfect Sunday morning soundtrack, of course, to whatever it is you might be doing. It is your happy Elvis place. Let me give you some more songs from Aaron. This one from 1960, and it was a number one hit.

Because I'm stuck on you. That's what it is, baby. It is what it is. 1960 was the year for that. God, Elvis the Gold. It was a number one hit. And, of course, one of the many great songs written by Aaron Schroeder for Elvis. And what a great song indeed. It has stood the test of time, continues to be a bestseller to this day. You know, that was number one hit. And Aaron had a couple of other gems floating around on the charts at that time because, I mean, he was, because of Elvis, he was becoming a much in-demand songwriter. And that same year, 1960, on the charts was an instrumental that made the top five, and it was recorded by Duane Eddy. It was from a movie. You remember the movie? Probably not. Anytime I mention this to anybody, they never heard of the movie. They have no idea what the hell I'm talking about. Because They're Young, I believe that was the title of the movie. And Dick Clark was in it, right? He played a doctor, Dr. Dick. Come on. Anyway, this is the song.

Love the way that guitar sounds. Dwayne Eddy, a top five hit, got him the gold. 1960, Because They're Young. And it was written, of course, by Aaron Schroeder. Twangy guitar. He had an album, I'm pretty sure he did, because my brother had a couple of copies of, what was it? Have Twangy Guitar Will Travel? I said, what are you doing with this album? He says, man, there's some cool stuff on there. Are you kidding me? Have Twangy Guitar Will Travel. Oh, yes. Aaron Schroeder wrote this for G.I. Blues.

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Boy, the tunes that this cat wrote. Yes, he wrote this.

baby. Man, I'm telling you, standing here with the headphones on, just grooving to the lyrics, the melody, the backup. Elvis's voice, of course, that standalone incredible voice. It's just, I got goosebumps all over. That you have no idea. Oh, yes, you do. I was going to say, you have no idea what that song does to me, how many memories that triggers. And wow, don't leave me now. From the pen of Aaron Schroeder, our special spotlight Elvis songwriter this morning. Look at those pictures. Look at those comments. Beautiful, beautiful, beautiful. The Elvis and Friends radio show worldwide on Philly Gold Radio and Famous 56 Boss Radio. All right, what do we have? Yeah, we have another one from Aaron Schroeder. 1956. Oh, man, this guy's responsible for a lot of the great classics. The ones that just knock you out, man. They just don't write them like that anymore. And if they did, they wouldn't get any airplay unless they sent them to me. And then I would play them. Anyway, this one from 1956, the flip of Love Me Tender, you know. Anyway, You Want Me. And I'm playing this. I think I mentioned this before, but I'll repeat it again for our new listeners. I'm playing this cut. Right off of, let me see here, where's my cue sheet? My idiot cards. Oh, yeah, here we go. I'm playing it right off a CD entitled Elvis at His Romantic Best. And I know several of you have that. I keep that near and dear to my heart because many, many, many years ago, when the Avon, the Avon lady was coming around to my mom's house, you know how over the years Avon had different Elvis items and stuff. This particular CD had just released it, Elvis at His Romantic Best, and the Avon lady was telling my mom about it. She says, I was thinking of you, you know, your sons, and one in particular who does the radio and all that, would probably like this. And she said, what is it? And then she told my mom, Elvis at His Romantic Best. She says, I'll read you the songs that's on there, just in case, you know, you already have those songs. She says, I don't care what songs are on there. It's Elvis Presley, right? She says, oh, yeah. She says, I got to get it for my Ronnie. That's all there is to it.

any way you want me. 1956, a year for that. Great stuff from the pen of Aaron Schroeder. He wrote so many great songs, and he had a few co-writers on several of the songs as well along the way. Aaron Schroeder, you know, he'd get an Elvis movie script, and that was part of the deal, that he would write some of the songs for different Elvis movies. So he would receive an Elvis movie script and then be asked to write a song for a particular scene that they would describe in the movie, one of the movies being, and they described it in the script, and you go from there and put together something for Elvis. Oh.

0: young and beautiful. Then in the 1970s, Elvis was thinking about adding that to his live shows.
1: And you'll be

0: to
1: me. I like the way he's talking about that, the feedback on the mic at the end. Well, not too much. Young and beautiful. Oh, man, there it was in rehearsal. Could you just imagine Elvis doing that at several of his gigs throughout the 1970s? That would have been simply beautiful. Totally awesome. Yeah, man. The Elvis and Friends radio show worldwide. Let me give you another fun fact on Aaron Schroeder as we get ready to wrap up hour number two. Wow, where does this time go? He wrote, well, I told you about he launched his own record company. He was a very good businessman, Aaron Schroeder, and managed Gene Pitney and worked with the big Barry White. and he wrote so many great songs. He also, he wrote some music for cartoons. All right, we got this ready. He wrote the theme to something that we all love and watch still to this day, Scooby-Doo. Scooby-Doo, Where Are You? This was, what was this, a 1969 season, perhaps? Here we go.

0: Scooby-Doo, where are you?
1: Right over here. Right over here.
2: Scooby-Doo, where are you? Yes, that too from the pen of Aaron Schroeder. What a talented guy, I told you. A multi-talented guy. And I'm going to squeeze this one in. One more before we wrap up this hour. Aaron also wrote several country songs throughout the years in the 1970s and all. And he, in the 1970s, he wrote a big country hit. For, I mean, some of you may or may not remember. I remember playing this guy's records when they were brand new, when I was working at Real Country Power at the Rittenhouse Ranch. It was this one right here. Johnny Duncan. She can put her shoes under my bed anytime.

Now, you don't have to listen. 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But if you want to keep her, one thing you better know. 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
2: Good morning and welcome to the 9 o'clock Power Hour. And today we're doing a special remembrance of 911 since I will not be on the air on Friday, the 11th. We're doing it this morning. I have selected special songs to commemorate that very heartbreaking, sad occasion. Hard to believe, too, it was 25 years ago that it happened, 25 years ago. And yes, again, it's another one of those life events. I'm not going to list the different ones, but you know where you were when you heard that tragic news. And it was a Tuesday morning, September 11th, 2001. We're going to have a moment of silence, and then I want you to listen to several specially selected songs.

0: Thank you. 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

0: 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And I didn't want to take anything away from these special songs. I wanted these songs to, they were talking for me, so to speak. And besides that, I had too many tears that were flowing during this time.
1: I walked through a county courthouse square. On a park bench, an old man was sitting there. I said, "Your old courthouse is kind of run down." He said, "No, it'll do for our little town." I said, "Your old flagpole has leaned a little bit, and that's a ragged old flag you got hanging on it." He said, "Have a seat." And I sat down. "Is this the first time you've been to our little town?" I said, "I think it is." He said, "I don't like to brag, but we're kind of proud of that ragged old flag. You see, we got a little hole in that flag there when Washington took it across the Delaware. And it got powder burned the night that Francis Scott Key sat watching it write and say, 'Can you see?' And it got a bad rip in New Orleans with Pakenham and Jackson tugging at its seams. And it almost fell at the Alamo beside the Texas flag, but she waved on, though. She got cut with a sword at Chancellorsville, and she got cut again at Shiloh Hill. There was Robert E. Lee, Beauregard, and Bragg, and the south wind blew hard on that ragged old flag. On Flanders Field in World War I, she got a big hole from a Bertha gun. She turned blood red in World War II. She hung limp and low a time or two. She was in Korea, Vietnam. She went where she was sent by her Uncle Sam. She waved from our ships upon the briny foam, and now they've about quit waving.

0: eyes throughout the land. And she's getting threadbare and she's wearing thin, but she's in good shape for the shape she's in. 'Cause she's been through the fire before, and I believe she can take a whole lot more. So we raise her up every morning, we take her down every night, we don't let her touch the ground, and we fold her upright. On second thought, I do like to brag, 'cause I'm mighty proud of that ragged old flag.
1: We will never forget. And there you have it. Wow. That was tough. That was tough for all of us. A lot of very special songs. Okay, I'll just quickly go over what you heard. The specially selected songs. You'll Never Walk Alone. Where Were You When the World Stopped Turning? From Alan Jackson. If I Can Dream. Amazing Grace. Impossible Dream. God Bless the USA. America. American Trilogy, The Last Farewell, and wrapping it up with Elvis's old buddy Johnny Cash, and Ragged Old Flag. All right, let's shift gears. Let's shift lanes on the highway if we can. We were talking about before the special tribute to 911, which, by the way, thank you, each and every one of you that shared a special memory, albeit sad memories of that particular day, but thank you for sharing it on our Facebook page and for your beautiful comments about the songs that you heard. They affected us all the same exact way. I assure you of that. I got to squeeze in a few more of the special spotlight songs from Aaron Schroeder, who wrote a lot of great music for Elvis. I'm going to rock you now. All right, I'm going to put a smile back on your face, or I'm going to try to.

1959, classic Elvis. Good time rocking and rolling. Of course, written by our special spotlight songwriter, Aaron Schroeder. Just a big hunk of love. That would be Elvis's last 45 of the 1950s, and it went straight to number one. And as we've often said, good music has no expiration date, all right? Case in point, that song right there came back out 2009.

From 2009, the special remix version of Big Hunk of Love, another great one from Aaron Schroeder. Up next, we've got another gem, another classic. 1960 was the year for it. It was a number one hit for Elvis. And 1960, Elvis would record the song, which was, of course, based on the Italian classic, O Sole Mio. Aaron Schroeder and his partner at the time, Wally Gold, wrote this classic. They actually rewrote it, changed some of the lyrics in less than a half hour. Can you imagine? In less than 30 minutes. It sold more than 20 million copies, and at one time, it was in the Guinness Book of World Records as the biggest selling record in the history of pop music.

0: Oh, man, what a voice. What a voice. What a God-given talent. 1960, it's Now or Never, number one hit. Rock and Ron K, the world famous Elvis and Friends radio show. It's your 49-year, wow, 49-year tradition. That's how long we've been doing it. And welcome aboard to our newer listeners. Some folks just joined us a few weeks ago. They got in touch with me. Some folks have been with us only 6 months or a year. And they always tell me, I can't believe this show's been around 49 years and I'm just now discovering it. This is all new stuff to me. Well, I'm glad you're here. I'm glad you're listening. We do it every Sunday, 7 a.m. to 10 a.m. And, of course, an encore broadcast from Sunday morning. We replay it on Wednesday evening, 7 p.m. to 10 p.m. on Philly Gold Radio and famous 56 Boss Radio WFIL. So check all that out. 49 years, yeah. Next year, we flip the calendar, year number 50. Wow, that's five. Let me count on my fingers and toes here. That's five decades and a half a century. The good Lord willing, that is. The good Lord is the one that is really running this show. Let me give you another fun fact on songwriter Aaron Schroeder. He was a unique talent in his own right, like we mentioned a couple of times this morning. He was not only a great writer, but he could handle every facet of the business. That was really cool. I mean, he launched a record company, Musicore Records. And those of us that have collected vinyl over the years, you go through your 45s and all, you'll see that label with several different artists on it, including country artists. Musicore Record Company. And then in the 60s, he managed Gene Pitney. He has the publishing rights to many major hit songs, including stuff by Jimi Hendrix and a few others. He has the rights to that. But as he said over the years, he was always especially grateful for the sweet 16 songs that he wrote and Elvis immortalized. He said that was like the big beginning. That is what opened up a lot of doors for Aaron Schroeder.
1: Holy smoke.

Yeah. Written by Aaron Schroeder, immortalized by Elvis, I Got Stung from 1958. And that was a top 10 hit for Elvis here in America. But over in England, that was a number one record, I Got Stung. And all of us loved that, went out and bought it. And it was a favorite of Paul McCartney's, too, as a matter of fact. I'll have to get that on for you one of these times. We'll get in touch with the mystery listener. Paul McCartney did a version of I Got Stung as well. Anyway, we got a couple of more songs from Aaron Schroeder to squeeze in for you. Here's another movie song from 1958 from King Creole. Clap your hands, everybody.

0: Only fools rush in. 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
1: Colonel.
0: Jack. Little girl. I say, would it be a sin

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Hey, man, you better believe that. Good morning, world. It is Thursday. Jimmy D ready to take you back, as always, on that great musical ride, man. We're going around the world, across the nation, and right up your street. Don't forget, any of the smart devices, just say play Philly Go Radio, and we're right there. Right now, Frankie Lyman's version of... I'm so-

Yep, there he is, Little Willie John, that time. One called Sleep Baby right here at Philly Gold. It's PGR right now. 5 discs on your radio, baby.

0: Yeah, man, you better believe that. Good stuff right there. Heartbeats and You're a Thousand Miles Away. They later on became Shep and the Limelights with Daddy's Home right here at Philly Gold. It is PGR.
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Dion DiMucci that time. One called The Lovers Who Wander right here at Billy Gold. It is PGR on a Thursday morning with JBD in the morning. And you know I'm propounding that good sound for you. Sending it around the world, across the nation, and right up your street. How about those dazzling drifters one time? All you have.

Yep, that's called Kemosabe. That is the Electric Indian. That was very early sound of Philadelphia guys, man. A lot of the guys that played with that group played later on. Gotta go.

Later, Billy Harder that time. Sally saying something, baby, right here at Philly Gold. It is PGR. It was on the Kama Sutra record label. Right now, let's go to San Bernardino, California. Even though these guys are on a Philly label, known as the Jamie record label. And

0: Pentagon's that time. That's called She's Mine. Original flip side of I Wonder If Your Love Will Ever Belong to Me on the Jamie record label right here at Philly Gold. It is PGR.
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4: In New York. I was born and raised down in Alabama on a farm way back up in the woods. I was so ragged that folks used to call me Patches. Papa used to tease me about it. Of course, deep down inside, he was hurt because he

Yeah, there he is. You know his name, man. It's Clive Carter, Clive Carter, Clive Carter. And Patches, they're depending on your son right here at Billy Gold. It's PGR. Jimmy D in the morning, every morning. Pounding that good sound for you. Right now, heading over to Motown. Smokey, Miracle,

man. There she is, Claudine Clark, that time. Checking out those party lights, baby, right here at Billy Gold. That is PGR with Jimmy D in the morning, every morning, Monday through Friday. Don't forget, Andy Bob will

Man, there they are, the Orlines that time. One called Don't Hang Up, Baby, on the Cameo record label. Right here, Silly Gold. It is PGR. It's Network Jams with a Z, man. Don't forget, we're on Live 365. We're everywhere. Don't forget Mike Carr. 7 p.m. Saturday night, right now.

Yeah, man, there he is, the voice, Jay and the Americans that time, and that's called Catamia right here at Philly Gold. It's PGR, Jimmy Deacon in the morning, just having fun, playing tunes for you, man. Now till 10, lots of great music coming your way after 10. Don't forget, Memories of the Geeter, weekday afternoons, right now.

us in the channels that time. My heart is sad, baby, right here at Billy Gold. It is PGR. Right now, we head to Pittsburgh, Pennsylvania on the Calico record label. Bring on Jimmy Beaumont, Sky.

0: Jimmy Beaumont, Skyliners, worked with those guys many, many times over the years right here at Philly Gold. It is PGR. It's 8:50 right now. 10 minutes away from 9 o'clock here on a Thursday mornings. We have some fun, play some tunes for you now till 10.
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4: Jimmy!

Chubby Check of that time. Real name Ernest Evans, and one called Dancing Party right here. Billy Gold, BGR, right now. How about this from Freddie

Yeah, man, good stuff right there. Peppermint Rainbow. You're going to be staying at Sunday, baby, right here at Billy Gould. It is PGR. Right now, how about we go to the Music Core record label? Ladder is on your radio this time, baby. Good stuff, too. As we go till 10, we continue to propound that good sound just for you. Ooh.

Yeah, man, Rascal, that time. What call this wonderful baby right here, Philly Gold. It is BTR. Right now, heading over to the Brunswick record label. Bring it on, Mr. Excitement. Jackie

Yeah, man, you better believe that, Mr. Excitement, Jackie Wilson, that time. You've got to squeeze her and tease her. Here's the follow-up to Mary Wells' song, babe. You threw a lucky punch.

Yeah, man, there he is, Gene Chandler that time. Follow up to Mary Wells' song called You Beat Me to the Punch. That was called You Threw a Lucky Punch right here at Billy Gold. It is PGR. But Jimmy D, on a Thursday morning, just playing the tunes for you, man. Let's go to the Atlantic record label right now. Bring on.

be around. That was the Geeter song. And you know what? Let's flip that over, because this was supposed to be the original A-side. A song called How Could I Let You Get Away by the Spinners. Original flip side of I'll Be Around. But this was supposed to be the A-side. DJs around the country played I'll Be Around and became a huge hit. But this just as good right here at Philly Go Radio. Jimmy D in the morning as I play the best and say the heck with the rest. Come on and sing this.

0: winners that time. Back to back, double them up right here at Billy Gold. It is BGR. One called How Could I Let You Get Away, the intended A side, but the end up the A side being I'll Be Around, the flip side, which was great, man. A huge R&B hit over the years, right here at Billy Gold. It is PGR.
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There is Ronnie and the Schoolmates that time. He was also Mr. Bassman and also the guy on Pretty Little Angel Eyes. The deep, you know, bass guy, right? There he is by himself with the rest of his group. Right here, Billy Gold in his PGR. That makes sense, right? There he is by himself with the rest of his group. All right. Hey, Billy C's on the go. How you doing, brother? Always good to hear from you. Jimmy Ruffin, right now.

Yep, there he is, Jimmy Ruffin that time. Hold on to my love, man, on the RSO record label right here at Philly Gold. It is PGR. We just play all the good stuff, man. Don't forget, it's Network Jams with a Z. We got lots of great stations with lots of great music. And right now, let's go way back, man. Swinging on the Preludes one time. Come on into my kingdom of love.

Yeah, man, you better believe that. Righteous Brothers that time. I'm on call just once in my life. Right here at Philly Gold, it's PGR. Right now, back to Philly's town for the Sapphire.

Yeah, man, good stuff. Always one of my favorites right there. Sonny and Cher, that time one called Baby Don't Go, right here at Philly Go. It's PGR, where we just play all your favorites and make all those million-dollar memories and send them right around the world, wherever you happen to be right now. Don't forget the smart devices. Just say, play Philly Go Radio, and

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2: I remember my first love affair. Somehow or another, the whole darn thing went wrong. But my mama had some great advice, so I thought I'd put it in the words of this song. I can still hear her saying,

Good stuff right there. The Iceman, Jerry Butler that time, and only the strong survive, baby, right here at Philly Gold with Jimmy D in the morning, just having some fun playing some tunes, man, and taking you back on that great musical ride. How about Tough Tony and the Imperials this time?

man, look out for that poor boy needs a preacher right here at Philly Gold. It is TJR. They are the Untouchables that time. And right now, heading up to Turtle Creek, Pennsylvania, bringing on the Bows this time. I'm on call. Turn around. Look at me, baby. I've always been right here. Always watching you. Right here at Philly Gold Radio, baby.

0: Yeah, man, you better believe that. Good stuff right there. The Bogues that time. Turn around. Look at me, baby. I've always been right here. Philly Gold, it's PGR, Jimmy D in the morning. Just doing it to it for you now till 10.
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Yeah, man, you better believe that. Good stuff right there. 100 proof aged in soul, and somebody's been sleeping. But that is all the time I've got. Right now, don't dare touch the dial. Stay for a while. And, of course, tomorrow is the anniversary, 25 years. 9/11, those creeps, it's a burning you know where, man. I'll talk to you.

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You didn't act like that when you had it home behind closed doors. All right. 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

0: 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Show you what I'm talking about. 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Now, who'll take the woman with the skinny legs? Stand right there, baby. I'm gonna give you away in a minute. Come on, somebody, please take the lady with the skinny legs.
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0: 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Well, Leroy will take her. Say, Leroy. Yeah. You

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When you talk about the 60s, ladies and gentlemen, you talk about you fine folks out there dancing with me at the dances. Riviera Ballroom in Jersey. Shabu Ballroom, 6th and 9th Market. Wagner's Ballroom, L&M Ballroom. Atlantic City, the Ritz Convention Hall. Remember that?

to the Beater in Baltimore. Name of the group called Bill Deal and the Rondells. Want to say hello, by the way, also for the folks listening in Atlantic City. Talking about the gang on Cool 98.3. 7 o'clock up until 9 o'clock, and yes, you will dance with me again. I promise you that. Memories will open up.

0: right with me.
1: You know the girls all right.
0: You know the girls all right.
1: The girls all right with me. You know.
0: You know the girls all right.
1: Ooh. Let's see. I see the lovely little Linda. Hi, Tush. And there's Joanne, and of course, indeed, little Joanne, and of course, indeed, she's married, as you know, to Gary Cooper. And there goes Irba and my man Anthony. Anthony will be together soon.

the name of the song. You know that every one of the temps at one time or another were able to take lead. Did you know that? Well, certainly you knew that, right? Talking about the 60s, Smokey Robinson and the Miracles. Refer to the song called The Tears.

the Miracles. I want to say hello to my buddy Gino. Gino is listening right now down there at Maza's Market. And you know Gino, one of the great Italian chefs. And he said to me, Smokey Robinson, great performer, but as a writer, he also wrote for the Temps.

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1: Jackson 5.
0: You know that Berry Gordy, by the way, wrote that. I'll be there. And the storyline continues with Bill Withers.

Lean on me. I'll be there. Music that speaks.

0: Everybody's talking about it, and it's still a bestseller according to the New York Post. Fats Domino said, there were very few white cats who knew the true sound of New Orleans, and you'll read about it in the Geeters book. Kevin Bacon. Jerry has been a huge influence on the Philadelphia music scene, and now you can read how it happened. Don Rickles said, I never knew you could write. That's impossible since I know you can't spell, but I could not put the book down. Little Richard. For a white boy, the Geeters got too much soul, and that boy can dance. And the man who wrote the introduction, Dick Clark, said, I've known him since he was a teenager. He was a rebellious kid. He's a grown-up version of the kid I knew way back then. You'll understand the Geeter stands as a man who is truly one of a kind. And you too can read about his friendships, loyalties, loves, the ups and downs that have taken him to where he is today. It's You Only Rock Once from Running Press Books, available at Amazon.com and BarnesandNoble.com. 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

0: One More Time. Oh, you're one of the ones, baby. 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
1: 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So let's dance, let's dance. If you have For Dancers Only, Volumes 1 through 4, then The Last Dance, Volume 5 is for you. It's Martha Reeves and the Vandellas. 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The Temptations.

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I see you doing the Wagner walk, huh? 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Hello, Sue. 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

0: 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Rated Chickies and Pete's, the number one sports bar on the East Coast.
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6: No question about that, my buddy Franny and Paul down there in Hamilton. And don't forget, when you talk about macaronis, they have Toludo's macaronis down there at Baglioni's. Great Italian stuff, right, Gino? My man, Gino, filette pomodoro. What is that, ladies and gentlemen? Filette pomodoro. 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Take the parsley out. Go with the bazzanagol, but make sure you get the brazut. Ah, the olive oil of the brazut. Filette pomodoro, I'll tell you. 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I'm talking about Gino.
8: I'm in love, I'm in love, I'm in love.
6: Say it again.
8: I'm in love, I'm in love.
6: Now that you said it, go on with the song.

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Make sure that your mom knows what she's doing with the water. Tell her it's boiling over. Tell her she put the salt in when it was boiling, and that's what made the water boil over.

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If it starts to boil and you put the salt in, it's going to boil over, as it's doing right now, all over your stove. I got to talk to Gino. Gino, you're going to have to talk to Tina how to cook, how to even boil water. Music, my friend, that makes me and hopefully you happy. Because I envision, I see you dancing with me, and we will.

You know that when Harlan Dozier and Harlan left Motown, they started their own label called the Invictus Label. Peter Payne recorded for them. And this wonderful group called the Barino Brothers recorded for them. From Collector's Choice, Trapped in the World of Love.

those dances. You know, as you listen to me and as I play this music, I mean, I realize you're saying, Guido, you know, you're killing us because we want to do all these dances. Well, we will. It's just a matter of time. As I did say, opened up memories early this year in April, so you'll be able to dance. And talking about memories, how about the magnificent Charlotte? 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

Hold on to your partners. For Janie, whether it was the Riviera, Shabu, or Wagner's, or down at the shore, this is for Janie Parker. Ladies' choice, Janie.

from the album, which is not a CD, Jerry Blabber Presents the Drive-In Sounds. The best of the Rivieres and the best of the Dupree's. Every one of the dances that we had, special. Because kids from all different neighborhoods would come and dance. And when I would say, ladies' choice, and if it, what dance was it? Well, you would remember.

You can hear it's the original album. Got a little click in it. You know, if you're driving along listening to me, the interesting thing about this show that I'm doing is music that kids heard when I first went on the radio, and then I would play it at the record hop. Now, you did not realize that everything that the Rivieras did, everything that the Rivieras did, were songs that went back to the 30s and 40s by Glenn Miller. But kids, for the first time, experienced the music at a dance.

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1: One more. No Lonely Partners. Taking you now to a place called the Jefferson Hotel in Atlantic City. My money. Bill Giuliano, huh?

0: Hey, this is Kevin Bacon here, and you're listening to my main man, the Geeter with the Heater, the big boss with the hot sauce.
1: Jared Blabbit here. 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
2: Now, take a tip from yours truly, the Geeter. You know, down there in Florida is my dear friend. You know who I'm talking about? I'm talking about my dear little friend Sue Hoffman, who's married to Ken. And you do know that without Ken, I'm telling you something, Sue, you'd be in a world of trouble. They listen through the internet, or they listen through all this modern technology. But Ken is associated with the wonderful people at Dietz and Watson. And if you're looking for great, great lunch meats and things and cheeses, Dietz and Watson. And if you're looking for an Italian guy, how about my dear friend? I'm talking about Gino. Gino, without you, I'm going to tell you, the guys will not have the ricotta pie. And he also makes a pumpkin pie, which is with a little touch of an Italian flavor. So Gino, no matter where you may be, remember you're one in a million that take care of the Geeters, guys, when we get together. Right, Chad? Right, Dr. Razor? Right, Greg from family, huh? Joe Marone? Oh, and we can't forget my dear friend Joe Pizzullo. He's a world traveler from Florida to Philadelphia.

0: know Smokey also wrote with Pete Moore one of the original Miracles on the early things. The ride down memory lane at the dances where I said, hold your partners. I'm going to continue. I got to take a break, though.
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9: Jerry Blavitt.
8: Who plays what he wants to play.
9: Jerry Blavitt.
8: And says what he wants to say. There goes the last DJ.
9: Jerry Blavitt.
0: Well, there goes my little pal, Pete. I see you, Pete. I know you want to jitterbug. Well, Rita can't, but you can pick up the chair in the kitchen, and you can start to dance with the chair in the kitchen.

0: All right, now, all right, Pete, that's it. I mean, just sit down. I don't want you to get short breath. No, just sit down there. Anyway, we're back here with Joel Street of the Guitar. I got a couple of people asked me to play some things from the Lost Treasures. Well, you know, we had two CDs, but before I do that...
1: Riding along in my automobile.
0: And no particular place to go.

0: Now, I know Pete asked me to play, Reed asked me to play something by Chuck that she heard in one of the commercials. She didn't give me the name. I'm just taking a guess. No particular place to go, Nadine. I don't know, Rita. But if you hear it, let me know that that's the song. No place, no place, particular place to go.
1: No particular.

0: I don't know. Was that the one, Rita? Or let's see. Maybe if it wasn't that, then maybe it might have been this one. Listen.
1: Shall we do a little Nadine?

remember when he appeared with me at Memories in Margate. What happened, I had booked Little Richard the Memorial Day weekend. And Richard couldn't make it. He was stuck somewhere. So I called Chuck up. It's in my book, You Only Rock Once. I said, Chuck. He said, what's Richard getting? I said, he's getting 10 big ones. He said, okay, send the cash down and I'll be there. I had to send Mike McCourt down with the cash. And then I had to make sure that he got on the plane. I had some friends down there in Chicago who escorted him on the plane and took him to Atlantic City. The plane took him to Atlantic City and had some friends pick him up. And that's when he appeared. Memorial Day weekend, 1974.

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Lock the doors and said, ain't nobody getting out until Chuck gets his guitar back. Just leave it in the men's room. Ain't well, nobody's business. Just leave it in the men's room.

you may think that Nadine was a girl. 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Yeah. Thank you, Chuck. Thank you. Thank you. No, Nadine was a car. Which leads me to tell you people out there, if you're looking for the best deal in town on an automobile, guess where I'm going to tell you to go? You know I'm going to talk about family. 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Now, how can you beat that? Ain't no way that you're going to beat that. So take a tip from yours to the Gator. Get on down. Ask for a Nadine. A Nadine is the Dodge or the Chrysler or the Jeep. And then you just call it a Gator Jeep Mobile. That's what I drive. From Family Crush to Dodge Jeep and Ram. Okay, it's part of a family when you're down there. All right, now, as you know, we've made many CDs. But this is an interesting CD because I talk through the CDs. We made this CD, I guess what? Yeah, it had to be about 3 years ago. So this is the CD, Lost Treasures, Volume 1. Hi, Jerry Blavitt here. Yeah, you know me as the geeter with the heater. They call me the boss with the hot sauce. And you know, for the last 55 years, I've had the pleasure. Hold on, man. Wow, you mean I did this 5 years ago? Time flies. Hi, Jerry Blavitt here. Yeah, you know me as the geeter with the heater. They call me the boss with the hot sauce. And you know, for the last 55 years, I've had the pleasure to play music that's been a part of our lives. Music that depicts and talks about the things that we felt as kids growing up. Music will never be the music of our day, but fortunately, by the grace of God, I have the freedom and the ability to play music from my heart and take you back to a better time. I have made many CDs going back for dancers only, for lovers only, for collectors only. Songs that were a part of our lives, whether you were dancing or when you were falling in love. These songs that you're about to hear are songs that I play on the radio because I have the freedom to play these songs. I want you to sit back, relax, and listen to what I consider to be the lost treasures that you will hear no place else, except perhaps when you pick me up on the Gator Gold Radio Network. And you can by going to WBLT.com. Enjoy, listen, and go back to a better time when I said, "Yon teenagers, gather around. These are the songs that I'm laying down."

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But I'm playing the original CD, Continuous.

0: the CD that everyone has been waiting for. It's Jerry Blavitt's Lost Treasures. And as introduced by the Geeter,
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0: Turbans. That's why I cry. The Castellers. You'll hear. Just across the street. The Del Rios.
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0: Little Bill and the Blue Notes. 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
5: Well, there you have it. Songs that radio has forgotten. Songs that you cherish. Songs from my treasure chest. And I'm going to end it with one of my favorite songs.

0: The Geeter with a question. What's in a sandwich? Certainly it's the ingredients that goes into it, but what really makes the sandwich is the bread. 8 out of 10 sandwich shops and restaurants serve Lisio's bread and rolls. The reason? 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
1: Yes, they are working overtime to make sure that everybody gets the bread. Who's working overtime? Sue's working overtime. She's making sure she's kneading the dough and making all of the bread for all the wonderful people out there in Radio Land. It's Anthony, the little bread maker, Lewis, and Joseph. And as I said, who's taking the dough? my old friend Chad.
2: Being from Philadelphia, I know a few things. One, subway is a train running under the streets. Two, a hero is a character in a comic book. And three, if I'm eating a hoagie, I'm eating a primo hoagie.
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0: So take a tip from yours truly, the Geeter. It's the real deal. It's a primo hoagie.
1: Yes, it is, ladies and gentlemen. And I know, Charlie, you want me to tell the people again. You wonderful folks out there would like to have your own franchise. I would like you to go online, primohoagies.com. That's .com. And you'll find out how you can be as successful as my buddy Charlie. Well, ladies and gentlemen, there you go, another show. And of course, indeed, as I said to you so many times, I mean, what keeps me together is knowing that you're out there and that you listen to the show. And I know you're there, even though I don't see you. I know you're there. And you know the chats that we do. You can go online. Go to my page, Facebook page, okay? Facebook page. Facebook.com/Geeter. And hit live. And you'll see all the interviews with Frankie Avalon. And talking with Connie Francis, D.D. Sharp, The Times, Little Anthony, Gary U.S. Bonds. I mean, on and on and on. It really is terrific. It keeps us together. So until we do it again, to Geeter, the boss with the hot sauce. For the reminder, remember at all times, you've got to keep on rocking, because truly in life, you really only do rock once.

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